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2: Millions of Americans are doing just that. 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Yes, less saturated fat. 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So eat well, but wisely. Cut down saturated fat with Mazola corn oil and Mazola margarine.
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1: Hi, this is Dan Buttrey, combat veteran of the Iraq War. In 2010, former UW Badger football player and global war on terror combat veteran Jake Wood saw the horrors unfold in Haiti after a major earthquake and jumped into action. As other humanitarian organizations delayed their response, Jake and his team of seven moved quickly to help. Using their military background, they established support efforts in Haiti to save the lives of countless victims of the tragedy. He launched Team Rubicon, and today it's one of the premier veteran-led nonprofits serving globally. Thank you, Jake, for always being an impact player. You've inspired a generation to continue to serve.
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7: It's nothing but sunshine, lollipops, and rainbows in Milwaukee, except for maybe between November and May. And then you still have Milwaukee's Pure Oldies, 106.9 WRXS.

Maybe you took your sweetheart to see a movie on a Friday night at the Victory Drive-In Theater in Menominee Falls. Like the sign said, the world's most beautiful drive-in. 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
2: What about that girl that would drive here from La Crosse?
1: She could barely open her mouth, like 25 millimeters. She couldn't find help. She was in so much pain that she figured even a 1% improvement would be great. But today that pain is gone.
2: She said if she had to fly in to see you, she would.
1: Her determination mirrored mine. Every TMJ pain situation is different. You gotta find the root cause, and it's not always easy. But I'm not gonna give up. I'm gonna do all I can to finally solve your TMJ problem.
2: Brandon is determined, and he is passionate. If you have TMJ problems, you gotta see him.
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That's right. 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
1: Hi, this is Dan Buttrey, combat veteran of the Iraq War. In season one of Paramount's Special Ops True, Milwaukee native Ephraim Matos' story is told as part of this incredible program. 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Videos show Ephraim saving a young girl from ISIS terrorists in Iraq, all while being shot and pressing on with the mission. Today, his Menominee Falls-based organization, Stronghold Rescue and Relief, continues to deploy globally and work to save those injured and near death in war zones.
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0: like to be comfortable when I make these announcements on Milwaukee's Pure Oldies 106.9, which is why I'm wearing an itsy bitsy teeny weeny yellow polka dot bikini right now. Do you think it makes me look fat?
1: Here are some of the saddest words you'll ever read in an obituary. 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We're especially good at turning an event that was once stuffy, formal, and awkward into something that's as comfortable, as natural, as informal, and as non-traditional as you could possibly want. Put it this way, when my children and grandkids come visit, can you imagine how I'd feel if they left without saying goodbye?
2: Family to family, Heritage Funeral Homes.
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Remember that gigantic Longines Wittenauer clock on the scoreboard of County Stadium? 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
1: Hi, this is Dan Buttrey, combat veteran of the Iraq War. In 2010, former UW Badger football player and global war on terror combat veteran Jake Wood saw the horrors unfold in Haiti after a major earthquake and jumped into action. 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

0: Sunday will never be the same, and neither will the other 6 days of the week. 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

In 1969, the first Captain's Steak joint opened in Milwaukee over there on 78th and Capitol. You could order a man-sized T-bone with baked potato for just $6.25. The Captain's ship has long since sailed along with the $6 steak. But the hits you heard back then sound even better today, right here on Milwaukee's Pure Oldies, 106.

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1: Okay, were you at County Stadium when the Brewers shortstop Roberto Peña hit his legendary inside the park grand slam? I'll bet you were at the Ice Bowl, too. We're still hitting grand slams with some of the greatest hits ever recorded. 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

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Good morning. 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

0: 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Wrapping up a long set of Pure Oldies, what becomes of the brokenhearted? He becomes a DJ on an oldie station. There you go. That's the answer to the question. All right, so coming up about 7:50, we're going to talk about folks that were born on this day in music history. But we also have to touch on the fact that today is my mother's birthday. So my mother, happy heavenly birthday to my mom, who I lost a few years back. Happy birthday, Mama. We're going to dedicate the show to you today. We're going to play some music that you like and you grew up with and all that good stuff. I know my mom is listening to me right now. We got a long set of Pure Oldies coming up next with Ronnie and the Daytonas.
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1: Hi, this is Dan Buttrey, combat veteran of the Iraq War. In 2010, former UW Badger football player and Global War on Terror combat veteran Jake Wood saw the horrors unfold in Haiti after a major earthquake and jumped into action. As other humanitarian organizations delayed their response, Jake and his team of seven moved quickly to help. 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He launched Team Rubicon, and today it's one of the premier veteran-led nonprofits serving globally. Thank you, Jake, for always being an impact player. 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

Over the air or online, you're listening to Milwaukee's Pure Oldies 106.9. Song covered by, was it Genesis or Phil Collins solo? I'm going to go Phil Collins solo. Groovy Kind of Love. It's Pure Oldies.

0: If you love Pure Oldies as much as we do, you're in the right place. Milwaukee's Pure Oldies, 106.9. Peter, Paul, and Mary blowing in the wind. October 6, 2026, my mom's birthday today. We're going to talk about celebrities also that were born on this day. Do you share a birthday with any celebrities? I do a couple. I share a birthday with Mariah Carey. She was born on March 27th. Also, Quentin Tarantino, March 27th, another birthday I share with a celebrity. I got to look up and see if there are any more. Those are the two big ones, though.
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2: 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And right now you are seeing delays on westbound 94 from the Marquette out to Holly Road. A little bit slow on eastbound 94 between 76th and 27th Street. And some minor delays on northbound 41 between Capitol and Silver Spring. Traffic was brought to you by the Mineshaft Restaurant. Sunday through Thursday, kids 5 and under eat free from the kids' menu at the amazing Mineshaft Family Restaurant in downtown Hartford. I'm Marcus Allen.
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Just after 7 o'clock on Pure Oldies with Jim Ryan, we got Freddie Cannon coming up in a couple minutes. Right now it's the Bee Gees.

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0: 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So it's talking about celebrity birthdays and people that were born on your birthday. So let's look up mine, March 27th. Celeb birthdays, typing it into the old database here. All right, so there they are, Mariah Carey, Quentin Tarantino. Oh, Fergie from Black Eyed Peas. I share a birthday with her. That doesn't make me happy. Some of these other people I don't know. Oh, Nathan Fillion. He's an actor. If you saw him, you'd know who he was. He was born on this day as well. So we'll talk, not today, the day, my birthday, actually, but we'll talk about other people that were born today. And today is my mother's birthday. Happy heavenly birthday, Mama.
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1: That's a cola, it's a spot. 12 ounces, that's a lot. Twice as much for a nickel too. Pepsi Cola is a drink for you. Nickel, nickel, nickel, nickel, nickel, nickel, trickle, trickle, nickel, nickel, nickel, nickel, trickle, trickle, trickle, trickle, nickel, nickel, nickel, nickel, trickle, trickle.
2: Ben Briz, it's me again. Yeah, was here the other day. Just wanted to see how the move-in is going. Oh, it's rougher than you expected. Well, I guess that's bound to happen when you announce you're running for office before you've even voted here. That might have been a mistake. Oh, you say it's tough connecting with people? Well, to be fair, maybe they have a point. And you'd be more believable if you'd lived here at least a couple of years. I mean, really, who's going to believe somebody who's only just come here understands our needs and concerns? I'd imagine it's especially hard since you come from Madison. I mean, it's not like you moved over from West Dallas or somewhere around here. That's like a whole different kind of crazy up there in where you're from. Well, you hang in there. It can be tough to be new in town, and like I said, I know some of these things can take some time, like earning our trust.
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Doris Troy. This song was used in a commercial, but again, like many commercials, you remember the jingle, but you don't remember what the...

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0: 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Just about 7:50. Let's see who was born on this date, October 6th, other than my mother. Happy birthday, Mama. Let's see. We have Doris Coley from the Shirelles, born in 1941. Jim Capaldi from Traffic, 1944. Garth Hudson from The Band. We have Pete DeFreitas from Echo and the Bunnymen. And Mr. Butch Vig, who is a producer for Nirvana's Nevermind. And he also is a member of the band Garbage. He was born on this date, October 6th, 1967.
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0: 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That's Mary Wells. You beat me to the punch on Pure Oldies. All right, so today's the 6th day of October. Let's see if anything good happened in rock and roll history today. Madonna makes her debut with Everybody. I don't think I know that song. It must have been like before she was big. Yeah, that was in 1982. What else happened? In 1969, the Beatles released Something. That was one of those George Harrison songs that just... John and Paul must have felt like a gut punch when they first heard that song and be like, oh man, I didn't write this one.
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We're cruising through a long set of Pure Oldies. Little Eva coming up with the Locomotion. We got Rascals with Groovin', and here's Johnny D, John Denver. I don't think anyone ever called him Johnny D.

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1: 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Now that the weather is starting to get cooler, my cats, they get cold, so they cuddle with me more. That's it.
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1: Hi, this is Dan Buttrey, combat veteran of the Iraq War. In season one of Paramount's Special Ops True, Milwaukee native Ephraim Matos' story is told as part of this incredible program. A former Navy SEAL sniper, after witnessing the horrors of war, Ephraim formed his own nonprofit to provide medical care on the front lines where humanity is lost. Videos show Ephraim saving a young girl from ISIS terrorists in Iraq, all while being shot and pressing on with the mission. Today, his Menominee Falls-based organization, Stronghold Rescue and Relief, continues to deploy globally and work to save those injured and near death in war zones.
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3: 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And there's no song in our library that mentions cargo shorts, which is probably a good thing. 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

Over the air or online, you're listening to Milwaukee's Pure Oldies 106.9. We've been talking about celebrity birthdays and good things that happen on this date in history, but something really sad happened on this date in 2020. I'll tell you what that is coming up.

you see the Everly Brothers at the Attic on North 2nd? The Attic's gone, but the Everly Brothers and all the greatest hits from the 50s and 60s are alive and well right here on Milwaukee's Pure Oldies 106.9.

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0: If you love Pure Oldies as much as we do, you're in the right place. 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Wrap it up with Stevie Wonder on Pure Oldies. Jerry Lee Lewis also in that set. So I was talking about October 6th. That was my mother's birthday today. She is no longer with us, but happy heavenly birthday to my mama. Something happened on this date, too. Eddie Van Halen passed away on this date in 2020. He was 65 years old. He died of cancer. He was struggling with cancer back in the early 2000s, and he kind of beat it for a while. And then it came back, and unfortunately, we lost him on this date back in 2020, right in the midst of COVID, too. And I know that his friends and family were not allowed in the room with him, which is really sad. We got the Monkees kicking off a long set of Pure Oldies next, also Sly and the Family Stone in the mix.
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0: After a long day on the job at Cutler Hammer, it was great to come home, open a cold Blatz, and enjoy the hits on the radio. 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
1: 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You ever have one of those days where you've been at work for a while and you're like, yeah, I'm getting a lot done. I'm really like doing it. And then you look at the clock and only like a half hour has gone by. I feel like today is one of those days for me. Maybe it's because it's a Tuesday. I don't know. Maybe because we have so far to go for the weekend or whatever. But we're going to keep the music rolling. We got lots of great oldies on the way. The Fifth Dimension, Shirelles, and the Stones all up next.
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7: 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And although it was sad to see Lil go, those in attendance were in good spirits, because those memories will always live on.
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0: Milwaukee's Pure Oldies, 106.9. Last Kiss wrapping up a long set of Pure Oldies on the sixth day of October. Did I say August? Have I been saying August this whole time? I'm telling you, I am still reeling a little bit from the weekend. So on this date in 2010, a set of John Lennon's fingerprints were seized by the FBI from a New York memorabilia dealer who intended to sell them for $100,000 for the minimum bid. The prints were taken at a New York police station in 1976 when Lennon applied for permanent U.S. residence. The Bureau believed the card was still government property and was investigating how it landed in private hands.
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Going out of my head right now with Little Anthony and the Imperials on Pure Oldies.

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Pure oldies and nothing but pure oldies here on 106.9 WRXS. It's the Moody Blues. We're almost there. It's Tuesday morning. Almost to the afternoon, right? About an hour and 45 to go.

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1: Wrapping up a long set of Pure Oldies with Dusty Springfield, Wishing and Hoping with Jim Ryan on this Tuesday. Man, I don't know. I had such a good weekend. The weather was, it wasn't that great, but it didn't matter because I kind of like cloudy skies, and I especially love cloudy skies in the fall time when, you know, the leaves are falling and everything just looks so cool. Favorite time of year by far. We're in early October. And I want to try to savor this month because October is like the month, at least for me anyway. I don't know what your favorite month of the year is, but October for me, then November, and then after that, it probably jumps to the spring sometime. But we got a long set of Pure Oldies coming up next. Van Morrison and the Queen of Soul on the way.
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0: You're listening to Milwaukee's Pure Oldies, 106.9. Don't you hate it when you get your coffee and it's perfect, right? So I got this coffee from Starbucks and it was perfect. And it is. It's right here in my hand. But it got cold. And now what do I do? Do I put it in the microwave and then it just it's not really the same after that? Or do I just suck it up and drink it now when it's a little bit cold? These are the problems that I'm dealing with today. And I really appreciate you helping me out. We got Gary Lewis and the Playboys coming up next.
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Dave Clark 5 in this set. Fats Domino and the Stones with Paint It Black.

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0: Over the air or online, you're listening to Milwaukee's Pure Oldies 106.9. Wrapping up with the King, Are You Lonesome Tonight on Pure Oldies, and that's going to do it for me. I'm going to step aside. Mindy's going to come in here, get you through the rest of the afternoon. Big shout out once again to my mom. Happy heavenly birthday, Mom, today, October 6th. And also, today is the day that we lost Eddie Van Halen on October 6th. The year was 2020. I like to think my mom and Eddie are hanging up there, because my mom knows how much I loved Eddie. And Eddie, I'm sure, now knows how much I loved my mom. Hopefully, anyway. I'll talk to you tomorrow. It's Pure Oldies.
1: 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This is only a test.

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1: What about that girl that would drive here from La Crosse?
0: 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She was in so much pain that she figured even a 1% improvement would be great. But today that pain is gone.
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0: 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Every TMJ pain situation is different. 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But I'm not gonna give up. 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
1: Good afternoon. I've got a twin spin for you this hour and again in the 5 o'clock hour. Brian Wilson and Mike Love wrote this one in their 20s, and they certainly did grow up to be men.

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1: 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Do you want to come?
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0: Milwaukee's Pure Oldies 106.9. Would you call this the best job ever? Newser says the Florida tourism company Visit St. Pete Clearwater is hiring three people for a 10-day beach business trip. The job pays $10,000. Titles include Chief Vibes Officer, Chief Flavor Explorer, and Chief Sunset Curator. 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

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The shotgun, one of many dance crazes in the 60s, two of them mentioned in the lyric, the jerk and the twine. 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
1: Hi, this is Dan Buttrey, combat veteran of the Iraq War. In 2010, former UW Badger football player and global war on terror combat veteran Jake Wood saw the horrors unfold in Haiti after a major earthquake and jumped into action. As other humanitarian organizations delayed their response, Jake and his team of seven moved quickly to help. Using their military background, they established support efforts in Haiti to save the lives of countless victims of the tragedy. He launched Team Rubicon, and today it's one of the premier veteran-led nonprofits serving globally. Thank you, Jake, for always being an impact player. You've inspired a generation to continue to serve.
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0: 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On this day in 1964, the Beatles spent the afternoon recording 8 days a week at Abbey Road Studios in London. Late evening was spent at the Adlib Club London, partying with the Ronettes and Mick Jagger. Pure Oldies music history.
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you worked for A.O. Smith, you might remember the building at 27th and Hopkins that some workers called the Science and Executive Building. Well, it's still standing. And so are the greatest hits of the 50s and 60s, right here on Milwaukee's Pure Oldies, 106.9.

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0: 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On this day in 1969, George Harrison's song Something was released as the A-side of a Beatles 45, a first for Harrison. Along with Lennon and McCartney's Come Together, the single went on to reach number one on the U.S. chart the following month. Both tracks were lifted from the Abbey Road album. Pure Oldies Music History.
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0: 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On this day in 1973, Cher started a two-week run at number one with Half Breed, her second number one. And on this day in 1991, Michael Jackson gave away the bride at Elizabeth Taylor's seventh wedding, held at Jackson's Neverland Ranch. It would end in divorce in 97. Pure Oldies music history.
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The last thing I remember, Doc, I started to swerve. And then I saw the Jag slide into the curve. I know I'll never forget that horrible sight. I guess I found out for myself that everyone was right.

If you lived in Brookfield, you might remember Judges Beyond the Reef over on North in Calhoun. They had those huge plastic palm trees out front. Well, the trees are gone, but the hits from that era are alive and well on Milwaukee's Pure Oldies, 106.9 WRXS.

0: oldies and nothing but pure oldies here on 106.9 WRXS. We've heard it a million times. Breakfast is the most important meal of the day. But a recent study says what time you eat breakfast is just as important. Researchers looked at 31,000 adults over the age of 40, and they found that people who ate breakfast between 7 and 8 a.m. had the lowest mortality risk. Waiting until 8 to 10 was linked to a 10% higher risk of death. Eating between 10 and noon raised that number to 19%. And for people who didn't eat their first meal until after noon, that risk went up 29%. They say the meal timing can affect the body's internal clock, which plays a role in your rhythm and metabolism. They also said that eating dinner between 7 and 8 p.m. is the best, and you should avoid eating after midnight.
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1: Ben Briss, it's me again. Yeah, was here the other day. Just wanted to see how the move-in is going. Oh, it's rougher than you expected. Well, I guess that's bound to happen when you announce you're running for office before you've even voted here. That might have been a mistake. Oh, you say it's tough connecting with people? Well, to be fair, maybe they have a point. And you'd be more believable if you'd lived here at least a couple of years. I mean, really, who's going to believe somebody who's only just come here understands our needs and concerns? I'd imagine it's especially hard since you come from Madison. I mean, it's not like you moved over from West Dallas or somewhere around here. That's like a whole different kind of crazy up there in where you're from. Well, you hang in there. It can be tough to be new in town, and like I said, I know some of these things can take some time, like earning our trust.
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0: 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On this day in 1998, a music industry poll was published by London magazine Time Out, naming the top stars from the past 30 years. Fifth place was Marvin Gaye, fourth, James Brown, third place, Bob Marley, second place, The Beatles, and first place went to David Bowie.
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0: Fletcher, combat veteran of the Iraq War. In season one of Paramount's Special Ops True, Milwaukee native Ephraim Matos' story is told as part of this incredible program. A former Navy SEAL sniper, after witnessing the horrors of war, Ephraim formed his own nonprofit to provide medical care on the front lines where humanity is lost. Videos show Ephraim saving a young girl from ISIS terrorists in Iraq, all while being shot and pressing on with the mission. Today, his Menominee Falls-based organization, Stronghold Rescue and Relief, continues to deploy globally and work to save those injured and near death in war zones.
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back and taste that hot ham sandwich on a Sunday morning. Even better when it was at Bomberg's Hot Butter Crust Roll. They made my mouth water. And the great music at that time made my ears water. If that's a thing. The rolls are gone, but the hits are as tasty as they were back then. On Milwaukee's Pure Oldies, 106.9.

0: 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On this day in 2005, the Rolling Stone concert at the University of Virginia was halted 8 songs into the show at the Scott Stadium after police received a bomb threat targeting the stage area. A 45-minute police sweep of the area found nothing unusual, and the band completed the show. The Stones were touring to promote their latest album, A Bigger Bang. Pure Oldies music history.
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From Brookfield to Bayview, this is Pure Oldies 106.9. On this day in 2010, a set of John Lennon's fingerprints were seized by the FBI from a New York memorabilia dealer who intended to sell them for $100,000 minimum bid. The prints were taken at a New York police station in 1976 when Lennon applied for a permanent U.S. residency. The Bureau believed the card was still government property and was investigating how it landed in private hands.

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Bobby Freeman did it in 58. This is the Beach Boys version from 65.

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0: 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The Daily Mail says Phil Collins and Paul McCartney have made amends after more than two decades of tension. Collins says their rift began backstage at the 2002 Queen's Golden Jubilee concert when he asked McCartney to sign a Beatles memoir and felt patronized by McCartney for calling him our little Phil. McCartney recently called Collins after he requested donations for a charity auction in November. Phil Collins said he apologized, telling McCartney, I wish I'd never said it.
1: L.H. Krieger and Son. Better roof from good people.
2: There's one key ingredient to the formula that helps a business like ours stick around since our very start in 1981 to today, and that's honesty. 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And it sticks with us today. And over the years, it's been a strong prerequisite for hiring every person that's made our team. 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And there'll be times when that kind of honesty gets us the business. It all depends on what you want. But if you want your roof done right, call us. This is Leah Krieger-Bitar from L.H. Krieger & Son. 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
1: L.H. 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

0: 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A very tongue-in-cheek Elvis. 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

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This one struck a nerve with many women who felt some empathy with Stella Johnson, Harper Valley PTA from 1960.

remembers Eugene Seafood in the Hotel Juno on Wisconsin Avenue. 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

0: 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Barbecue restaurants around the country are removing brisket from their menus because beef prices continue to climb. Brisket recently jumped almost $1 per pound. Restaurants have tried raising prices and cooking less brisket, but foot traffic and sales take a hit when they do that. Barbecue restaurants say brisket eats up 70% of their total grocery costs. Some chefs are testing beef cheek as an alternative and focusing on pork, ribs, and sausage instead.
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0: 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How would you like to get paid to eat? Casino.org says it's hiring one person to visit and rate Las Vegas buffets this Halloween season. Each buffet is rumored to be haunted and have spooky stories. The selected applicant will score the food, portions, desserts, prices, and atmosphere, and help choose the top buffet. The winner will be selected at random and receive round-trip travel and weekend accommodations. 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
1: Three southbound already crawling from Hampton into the Marquette, 94 westbound. Your slowest spot from 35th Street to Holly Road, on and off the break 94 eastbound from 84th Street as you head towards downtown. With traffic, I'm Lana Morgan.
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When you wanted to go out to a fancy restaurant in Milwaukee, where the waitstaff dressed in French maid outfits and you could order an exotic meal of tiger meat or hippo, well, you went to Frenchie's. The hippo steaks are gone, and so is Frenchie's. 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

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Inspired by an accident in which keyboardist Lonnie Jordan spilled wine on a mixing board.

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As she disappeared, but soon she returned. In her hand was a bottle of wine, in the other a glass.

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3: Ben Briss, it's me again. Yeah, was here the other day. Just wanted to see how the move-in is going. Oh, it's rougher than you expected. Well, I guess that's bound to happen when you announce you're running for office before you've even voted here. That might have been a mistake. Oh, you say it's tough connecting with people? Well, to be fair, maybe they have a point. And you'd be more believable if you'd lived here at least a couple of years. I mean, really, who's going to believe somebody who's only just come here understands our needs and concerns? I'd imagine it's especially hard since you come from Madison. I mean, it's not like you moved over from West Dallas or somewhere around here. That's like a whole different kind of crazy up there in where you're from.

0: 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It can be tough to be new in town, and like I said, I know some of these things can take some time, like earning our trust.
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0: It's the soundtrack of summer church festivals all over Milwaukee. 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Creating a nonsense phrase on purpose, not easy. Had to sound good and sing well. They settled on doo-wah-diddy, Manfred Mann.
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0: 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The New York Post says Lincoln's new SUV is a rolling wellness center with relaxing visuals, sounds, scents, and a seat massager. The Navigator Reserve starts at just under $100,000, while the Black Label starts at just under $115,000. The driver's seat reclines and offers a back massage. The massager only runs when the vehicle is parked and all the doors are locked. Lincoln plans to add more guided meditations. Have a great night.
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1: 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From Libby's, the people who make Sloppy Joes. 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Nothing like it anywhere. Get beef or pork. What do kids think of it?
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Maybe you took your sweetheart to see a movie on a Friday night at the Victory Drive-In Theater in Menominee Falls. Like the sign said, the world's most beautiful drive-in. The victory's gone, but your couch is probably comfier than the back seat of your 63 Rambler anyway. 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On Milwaukee's Pure Oldies, 106.9.

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1: Big John.
2: Every morning at the mine, you could see him arrive. 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

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Somebody said he came from New Orleans, where he got in a fight over a Cajun queen and a crashing blow from a huge right hand sent a Louisiana fella.

mind when a timber cracked and men started crying. 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
1: At the bottom of this mine lies a big, big man. 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
1: Hi, this is Dan Buttrey, combat veteran of the Iraq War. In 2010, former UW Badger football player and global war on terror combat veteran Jake Wood saw the horrors unfold in Haiti after a major earthquake and jumped into action. As other humanitarian organizations delayed their response, Jake and his team of seven moved quickly to help. Using their military background, they established support efforts in Haiti to save the lives of countless victims of the tragedy. 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Thank you, Jake, for always being an impact player. You've inspired a generation to continue to serve.
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